0: and the U.S. over the Detroit River opened today, and due to President Trump's new tariffs on Canada, the U.S. was not invited to the opening ceremony. President Trump tonight to speak at the rescheduled White House Correspondents' Dinner after the threat of a gunman canceled the first try. 11 people charged today with causing the deaths of 7 migrants by trapping them inside a train container in sweltering Texas heat after they were smuggled into the United States. U.S. Attorney for the Western District of Texas, Justin R. Simmons.
1: This alien smuggling organization that facilitated the movement of these individuals opened the train car doors. There was one individual inside that then fell out of the car. They left that individual for dead there by the tracks in San Antonio.
0: LeBron James officially announcing he's going to the 76ers for the likely end of his career. You're listening to ABC News.
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5: I'm meteorologist Mace Michaels. The heat and humidity builds for the weekend. Partly cloudy tonight, maybe a storm or two, warm and muggy, a little breezy as well, lows in the upper 60s. Sunny and hot for the weekend with an extreme heat watch issued. Highs in the mid-90s, heat index climbing to near 100. Some storms Sunday night. Lakes, great food, and friendly faces. It's all in Worthington, Minnesota, and it's worth a look. Currently it's 79.

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2: From ABC News, I'm Dave Packer. The rescheduled White House Correspondents' Dinner is getting underway in Washington after it was interrupted in April by a gunman. ABC's Mary Bruce is there.
3: Secret Service stepping up security, saying guests will see a visible police presence around the hotel with enhanced traffic closures. All ticketed guests will go through airport-style magnetometer screening to enter the event. The program, though, will be very similar.
2: Earlier today, President Trump met with top advisors behind closed doors at the White House to discuss his options on Iran. Trump asked if there's a U.S. exit strategy.
4: You can just keep doing exactly what we're doing and take them apart piece by piece. We could do it in a more rapid fashion, which we might do, or we can negotiate with them, which we're also doing right now. I mean, as we speak, we're talking to them.
2: With Iranian attacks and more shipping routes, the escalating war sending oil and gas prices higher, Josh Feldman's on a family road trip from South Florida to Cooperstown, New York.
5: We started at like 350 in South Florida, 360. So it's just been going up every state we hit. The lowest we've seen was like 410, 415.
2: An FDA advisory board voting to recommend two more peptides be added to the drug compounding list. ABC News medical contributor Dr. Alok Patel.
6: That does not mean FDA approved. That's an important distinguish for the public. What this means is that the raw ingredients can be legally made by compounding pharmacies, and then a physician may be able to prescribe from the compounding pharmacy.
2: Peptides are getting traction with social media influencers, but there's no concrete data that using or injecting peptides can lead to better health outcomes. LeBron James announcing he's going to the Philly 76ers for the likely end of his career. Philly fans already planning ways to run into the king of the court.
7: I got to figure out what golf course LeBron's going to become a member at. I got to become a caddy there.
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1: Brainerd Baxter Weather.
12: I'm meteorologist Mace Michaels. The heat and humidity builds for the weekend. Partly cloudy tonight, maybe a storm or two. Warm and muggy, a little breezy as well. Lows in the upper 60s. Sunny and hot for the weekend with an extreme heat watch issued. Highs in the mid-90s, heat index climbing to near 100. Some storms Sunday night. Lakes, great food, and friendly faces. It's all in Worthington, Minnesota, and it's worth a look. Right now, it's 76.

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2: From ABC News, I'm Dave Packer. President Trump attending a rescheduled White House Correspondents' Dinner. At this hour, it's 3 months now after the annual dinner ended abruptly in April when gunshots rang out. The officer who took the shots to his bulletproof vest that day honored tonight. White House Correspondents Association President Weijia Jiang.
3: It is my honor to present the WHCA President's Award for Exceptional Service to Officer Victor Gonzalez of the United States Secret Service.
2: Will Saudi Arabia agree to a nuclear partnership with the U.S.? Unclear. It would allow the Saudis to build nuclear power, but President Trump adding a condition that the Saudis sign on to the Abraham Accords. President Trump today claiming Saudi Arabia will sign on because the threat from Iran is gone.
4: They and others didn't want to do it because of the problem that they had with Iran. You don't have that problem anymore. You don't have a great power there anymore. You have a problem, but the problem is disappearing day by day.
2: After 13 straight days of attacks on Iran, President Trump meeting today with top advisors at the White House.
5: There's real concern here along the Red Sea after multiple Houthi attacks on Saudi shipping. Fear is that if the Houthis and the Iranians decide to close the Bab el-Mandeb Strait, it would be another massive hit to the global economy.
2: ABC's Matt Rivers. Massive forest fires in parts of Europe have sent thousands fleeing the flames. In France's south, the flames raged out of control in Bordeaux.
6: Authorities declaring a state of emergency as the flames spread. A gas canister igniting behind a French reporter as she prepared to appear on the news. Flames shooting into the sky. They say dozens of firefighters have been injured battling the blaze, but so far, no deaths reported.
2: ABC's Marcus Moore. Colt Gray, the teenager who carried out a mass shooting at Georgia's Appalachie High School in 2024, entered a guilty plea to 55 counts, including murder today. Gray faces a minimum sentence of life in prison. You're listening to ABC News.
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9: I'm meteorologist Mace Michaels. A tornado watch continues through the evening. Partly cloudy tonight, maybe a storm or two, warm and muggy, a little breezy as well, lows in the upper 60s. Sunny and hot for the weekend with an extreme heat watch issued. Highs in the mid-90s, heat index climbing to near 100. Some storms Sunday night. Lakes, great food, and friendly faces. It's all in Worthington, Minnesota, and it's worth a look. It's 74 right now.

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2: From ABC News, I'm Dave Packer. 3 months after a gunman breached security at the White House Correspondents' Dinner, the event rescheduled for this evening, even tighter security in place. After hearing a string of awards handed out for stories critical of his administration, President Trump's turn to speak.
3: Beautiful, but this has not been an easy evening, all these awards.
2: Sources tell ABC News President Trump met with top advisors at the White House to talk about his options in Iran. This after 13 straight days of U.S. attacks on Iran and a new escalation in the Red Sea.
4: Iran claiming a fresh wave of drones launched toward U.S. targets in the region. Smoke seen rising near a base in northern Iraq where U.S. forces are deployed. U.S. forces hitting Iranian drone sites near the Strait of Hormuz. The flow of oil there now at a standstill, as gas prices at home surge to $4.10 per gallon.
2: ABC's Matt Rivers in Canada today. Officials gathered to dedicate the new Gordie Howe International Bridge, which will connect Windsor, Ontario with Detroit. Canada canceled the planned joint ceremony after President Trump announced new 50% tariffs on Canadian goods entering the U.S. Gregor Robertson, Canadian Minister of Housing and Infrastructure.
5: Particularly since the new tariffs kicked in, there's work to do between our officials, between the Prime Minister and President, to resolve that. We felt it's inappropriate to have a big joint celebration when we're working through those challenges.
2: The bridge officially opens to traffic Monday. The Justice Department announced today 11 indictments in the deaths of 7 migrants who died from extreme heat after being closed in a cargo train in container in May. U.S. Attorney for the Western District of Texas, Justin Simmons, says the case recalls the dozens of migrants killed by heat in a tractor trailer that happened 4 years ago.
6: It's summer in Texas, and we've got dead illegal aliens in the back of a sealed container.
2: You're listening to ABC News.
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9: I'm meteorologist Mace Michaels. A tornado watch continues through the evening. Partly cloudy tonight, maybe a storm or two, warm and muggy, a little breezy as well, lows in the upper 60s. Sunny and hot for the weekend with an extreme heat watch issued. Highs in the mid-90s, heat index climbing to near 100. Some storms Sunday night. Lakes, great food, and friendly faces. It's all in Worthington, Minnesota, and it's worth a look. Currently, it's 72 degrees.

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2: From ABC News, I'm Dave Packer. Massive forest fires in parts of Europe have sent thousands fleeing the flames. Towns near Spain's capital, Madrid, shut down. And in France's south, the flames raging out of control in Bordeaux. ABC's Marcus Moore.
3: Huge plumes of smoke darkening the sky over southwest France's beaches, popular with American tourists. Whipping winds and a historic heat wave in part fueling the flames. Across the border in central Spain, authorities racing to evacuate a care home as flames burn nearby, assisting the most vulnerable, people using walkers and wheelchairs.
2: With Iranian attacks on more shipping routes, the escalating war is sending oil and gas prices higher. Josh Feldman is on a family road trip from South Florida to Cooperstown, New York.
4: We started at like 350 in South Florida, 360. So it's just been going up every state we hit. The lowest we've seen was like 410, 415.
2: An FDA advisory board voting to recommend two more peptides to be added to the drug compounding list. ABC News medical contributor Dr. Alok Patel.
5: That does not mean FDA approved. That's an important distinguish for the public. What this means is that the raw ingredients can be legally made by compounding pharmacies, and then a physician may be able to prescribe from the compounding pharmacy.
2: Peptides are getting traction with social media influencers, but there's no concrete data that using peptides can lead to better health outcomes. In Canada, officials gathered on Friday to dedicate the new Gordie Howe International Bridge, which will connect Windsor, Ontario with Detroit. Canada canceled the planned joint ceremony after President Trump announced a new 50% tariff on Canadian goods entering the U.S. President Trump addressing the journalists who cover him at the White House Correspondents' Dinner on Friday night.
6: But I am delighted to be here at the White House Correspondents' Dinner. Amazing people. A lot of people that I like. Some I don't like at all.
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9: I'm meteorologist Mace Michaels. A tornado watch continues through the evening. Partly cloudy tonight, maybe a storm or two, warm and muggy, a little breezy as well, lows in the upper 60s. Sunny and hot for the weekend with an extreme heat watch issued. Highs in the mid-90s, heat index climbing to near 100. Some storms Sunday night. Lakes, great food, and friendly faces. It's all in Worthington, Minnesota, and it's worth a look. It's 71 right now.

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2: From ABC News, I'm Dave Packer. A top-level meeting at the White House Friday. Sources say top advisors spoke to President Trump about his options at Iran. This comes after 13 straight days of U.S. attacks on Iran and a new escalation in the Red Sea. Iran-backed Houthis hitting cargo ships, Saudi Arabia striking back.
3: We are just learning that the Saudi military has just carried out new strikes against Houthi targets inside of Yemen. This war right now shows every sign of expanding with no clear signs of any off-ramp.
2: ABC's Matt Rivers, the escalation sending oil prices higher. The price of gas, an average now of $4.09 a gallon, says AAA. Colt Gray, the teen who carried out a mass shooting at Georgia's Appalachee High School in 2024, entering a guilty plea to 55 counts, including murder on Friday. Among the four killed, 14-year-old Mason Schermerhorn. His sister, Alana Schermerhorn Wallace, testified during the plea hearing.
4: If you're thinking of taking out all your pain and anger on all these innocent people, I feel like you shouldn't. He shouldn't deserve to be here.
2: Gray faces a minimum sentence of life in prison. A day after two men were stabbed on New York's Upper West Side, 51-year-old Raul Morales was arrested and brought up on charges.
5: These random stabbings rattled the neighborhood, and as the mayor said, they horrified the entire city. And the suspect, 51-year-old Raul Morales, is charged with attempted murder and assault, and police are also charging him with committing a hate crime.
2: ABC's Aaron Katursky. President Trump attending a rescheduled White House Correspondents Association dinner Friday night. It's 3 months after the annual dinner ended abruptly in April when gunshots rang out. President Trump Friday.
6: But I respect most of them. I must say that you do a great job, amazing job, and it's an honor. As I said 3 months ago, the show must go on.
2: Trump thanked the journalists who cover his administration, but hurled a fair number of jabs. 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
1: Brainerd Baxter weather.
8: I'm meteorologist Mace Michaels. The heat and humidity builds for the weekend. Partly cloudy tonight, maybe a storm or two, warm and muggy, a little breezy as well, lows in the upper 60s. Sunny and hot for the weekend with an extreme heat watch issued. Highs in the mid-90s, heat index climbing to near 100. Some storms Sunday night. Lakes, great food, and friendly faces. It's all in Worthington, Minnesota, and it's worth a look. Right now, it's 70 degrees.

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10: 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Yeah, I kind of love what they're doing defensively here from a personnel standpoint.
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11: Brainerd Baxter Weather.
12: I'm meteorologist Mace Michaels. The heat and humidity builds for the weekend. Partly cloudy tonight, maybe a storm or two. Warm and muggy, a little breezy as well. Lows in the upper 60s. Sunny and hot for the weekend with an extreme heat watch issued. Highs in the mid-90s, heat index climbing to near 100. Some storms Sunday night. Lakes, great food, and friendly faces. It's all in Worthington, Minnesota, and it's worth a look. It's 69 degrees right now.

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2: From ABC News, I'm Dave Packer. Massive forest fires in parts of Europe have sent thousands fleeing the flames. Towns near Spain's capital, Madrid, shut down. And in France's south, the flames raging out of control in Bordeaux. ABC's Marcus Moore.
3: Huge plumes of smoke darkening the sky over southwest France's beaches, popular with American tourists. Whipping winds and a historic heat wave in part fueling the flames. Across the border in central Spain, authorities racing to evacuate a care home as flames burn nearby, assisting the most vulnerable, people using walkers and wheelchairs.
2: With Iranian attacks on more shipping routes, the escalating war is sending oil and gas prices higher. Josh Feldman is on a family road trip from South Florida to Cooperstown, New York.
4: We started at like 350 in South Florida, 360. So it's just been going up every state we hit. The lowest we've seen was like 410, 415.
2: An FDA advisory board voting to recommend two more peptides to be added to the drug compounding list. ABC News medical contributor Dr. Alok Patel.
5: That does not mean FDA approved. That's an important distinguish for the public. What this means is that the raw ingredients can be legally made by compounding pharmacies, and then a physician may be able to prescribe from the compounding pharmacy.
2: Peptides are getting traction with social media influencers, but there's no concrete data that using peptides can lead to better health outcomes. In Canada, officials gathered on Friday to dedicate the new Gordie Howe International Bridge, which will connect Windsor, Ontario with Detroit. Canada canceled the planned joint ceremony after President Trump announced a new 50% tariff on Canadian goods entering the U.S. President Trump addressing the journalists who cover him at the White House Correspondents' Dinner on Friday night.
6: But I am delighted to be here at the White House Correspondents' Dinner. Amazing people. A lot of people that I like. Some I don't like at all.
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8: I'm meteorologist Mace Michaels. The heat and humidity builds for the weekend. Partly cloudy tonight, maybe a storm or two, warm and muggy, a little breezy as well, lows in the upper 60s. Sunny and hot for the weekend with an extreme heat watch issued. Highs in the mid-90s, heat index climbing to near 100. Some storms Sunday night. Lakes, great food, and friendly faces. It's all in Worthington, Minnesota, and it's worth a look. It's 69 degrees right now.

photograph to some old gray-bearded men sitting on a bench outside a general store. They said, yes, she's been here, but their memory wasn't clear. Was it yesterday?

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9: Brainerd Baxter Weather.
10: I'm meteorologist Mace Michaels. The heat and humidity builds for the weekend. Partly cloudy tonight, maybe a storm or two. Warm and muggy, a little breezy as well. Lows in the upper 60s. Sunny and hot for the weekend with an extreme heat watch issued. Highs in the mid-90s, heat index climbing to near 100. Some storms Sunday night. Lakes, great food, and friendly faces. It's all in Worthington, Minnesota, and it's worth a look. It's 69 degrees right now.

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2: From ABC News, I'm Dave Packer. A top-level meeting at the White House Friday. Sources say top advisors spoke to President Trump about his options at Iran. This comes after 13 straight days of U.S. attacks on Iran and a new escalation in the Red Sea. Iran-backed Houthis hitting cargo ships, Saudi Arabia striking back.
3: We are just learning that the Saudi military has just carried out new strikes against Houthi targets inside of Yemen. This war right now shows every sign of expanding with no clear signs of any off-ramp.
2: ABC's Matt Rivers, the escalation sending oil prices higher. The price of gas, an average now of $4.09 a gallon, says AAA. Colt Gray, the teen who carried out a mass shooting at Georgia's Appalachee High School in 2024, entering a guilty plea to 55 counts, including murder on Friday. Among the four killed, 14-year-old Mason Schermerhorn. His sister, Alana Schermerhorn Wallace, testified during the plea hearing.
4: If you're thinking of taking out all your pain and anger on all these innocent people, I feel like you shouldn't. He shouldn't deserve to be here.
2: Gray faces a minimum sentence of life in prison. A day after two men were stabbed on New York's Upper West Side, 51-year-old Raul Morales was arrested and brought up on charges.
5: These random stabbings rattled the neighborhood, and as the mayor said, they horrified the entire city. And the suspect, 51-year-old Raul Morales, is charged with attempted murder and assault, and police are also charging him with committing a hate crime.
2: ABC's Aaron Katursky. President Trump attending a rescheduled White House Correspondents Association dinner Friday night. It's 3 months after the annual dinner ended abruptly in April when gunshots rang out. President Trump Friday.
6: But I respect most of them. I must say that you do a great job, amazing job, and it's an honor. As I said 3 months ago, the show must go on.
2: Trump thanked the journalists who cover his administration, but hurled a fair number of jabs. 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
1: Brainerd Baxter weather.
8: I'm meteorologist Mace Michaels. The heat and humidity builds for the weekend. Partly cloudy tonight, maybe a storm or two. Warm and muggy, a little breezy as well. Lows in the upper 60s. Sunny and hot for the weekend with an extreme heat watch issued. Highs in the mid-90s, heat index climbing to near 100. Some storms Sunday night. Lakes, great food, and friendly faces. It's all in Worthington, Minnesota, and it's worth a look. It's 69 degrees right now.

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1: Saturday, August 1st, be a part of something bigger than a game. 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
2: 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We hope it's a service you'll never need.
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22: I'm meteorologist Mace Michaels. The heat and humidity builds for the weekend. Partly cloudy tonight, maybe a storm or two. Warm and muggy, a little breezy as well. Lows in the upper 60s. Sunny and hot for the weekend with an extreme heat watch issued. Highs in the mid-90s, heat index climbing to near 100. Some storms Sunday night. Lakes, great food, and friendly faces. It's all in Worthington, Minnesota, and it's worth a look. Currently at 68.

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1: From ABC News, I'm Dave Packer. Massive forest fires in parts of Europe have sent thousands fleeing the flames. Towns near Spain's capital, Madrid, shut down. And in France's south, the flames raging out of control in Bordeaux. ABC's Marcus Moore.
2: Huge plumes of smoke darkening the sky over southwest France's beaches, popular with American tourists. Whipping winds and a historic heat wave in part fueling the flames. Across the border in central Spain, authorities racing to evacuate a care home as flames burn nearby, assisting the most vulnerable, people using walkers and wheelchairs.
1: With Iranian attacks on more shipping routes, the escalating war is sending oil and gas prices higher. Josh Feldman is on a family road trip from South Florida to Cooperstown, New York.
3: We started at like 350 in South Florida, 360. So it's just been going up every state we hit. The lowest we've seen was like 410, 415.
1: An FDA advisory board voting to recommend two more peptides to be added to the drug compounding list. ABC News medical contributor Dr. Alok Patel.
4: That does not mean FDA approved. That's an important distinguish for the public. What this means is that the raw ingredients can be legally made by compounding pharmacies, and then a physician may be able to prescribe from the compounding pharmacy.
1: Peptides are getting traction with social media influencers, but there's no concrete data that using peptides can lead to better health outcomes. In Canada, officials gathered on Friday to dedicate the new Gordie Howe International Bridge, which will connect Windsor, Ontario with Detroit. Canada canceled the planned joint ceremony after President Trump announced a new 50% tariff on Canadian goods entering the U.S. President Trump addressing the journalists who cover him at the White House Correspondents' Dinner on Friday night.
5: But I am delighted to be here at the White House Correspondents' Dinner. Amazing people. A lot of people that I like. Some I don't like at all.
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7: I'm meteorologist Mace Michaels. The heat and humidity builds for the weekend. Partly cloudy tonight, maybe a storm or two, warm and muggy, a little breezy as well, low.

in the upper 60s. Sunny and hot for the weekend with an extreme heat watch issued. Highs in the mid-90s, heat index climbing to near 100. Some storms Sunday night. Lakes, great food, and friendly faces. It's all in Worthington, Minnesota, and it's worth a look. Currently at 68.

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26: Brainerd Baxter Weather.
27: I'm meteorologist Mace Michaels. The heat and humidity builds for the weekend. Partly cloudy tonight, maybe a storm or two. Warm and muggy, a little breezy as well. Lows in the upper 60s. Sunny and hot for the weekend with an extreme heat watch issued. Highs in the mid-90s, heat index climbing to near 100. Some storms Sunday night. Lakes, great food, and friendly faces. It's all in Worthington, Minnesota, and it's worth a look. It's 69 degrees right now.

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1: From ABC News, I'm Dave Packer. A top-level meeting at the White House Friday. Sources say top advisors spoke to President Trump about his options in Iran. This comes after 13 straight days of U.S. attacks on Iran and a new escalation in the Red Sea. Iran-backed Houthis hitting cargo ships, Saudi Arabia striking back.
2: We are just learning that the Saudi military has just carried out new strikes against Houthi targets inside of Yemen. This war right now shows every sign of expanding with no clear signs of any off-ramp.
1: ABC's Matt Rivers, the escalation sending oil prices higher, the price of gas an average now of $4.09 a gallon, says AAA. Colt Gray, the teen who carried out a mass shooting at Georgia's Appalachee High School in 2024, entering a guilty plea to 55 counts, including murder on Friday. Among the four killed, 14-year-old Mason Schermerhorn. His sister, Alana Schermerhorn Wallace, testified during the plea hearing.
3: If you're thinking of taking out all your pain and anger on all these innocent people, I feel like you shouldn't. He shouldn't deserve to be here.
1: Gray faces a minimum sentence of life in prison. A day after two men were stabbed on New York's Upper West Side, 51-year-old Raul Morales was arrested and brought up on charges.
4: These random stabbings rattled the neighborhood, and as the mayor said, they horrified the entire city. And the suspect, 51-year-old Raul Morales, is charged with attempted murder and assault, and police are also charging him with committing a hate crime.
1: ABC's Aaron Katursky. President Trump attending a rescheduled White House Correspondents Association dinner Friday night. It's 3 months after the annual dinner ended abruptly in April when gunshots rang out. President Trump Friday.
5: But I respect most of them. I must say that you do a great job, amazing job, and it's an honor. As I said 3 months ago, the show must go on.
1: Trump thanked the journalist who covered his administration but hurled a fair number of jabs. 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
7: With your forecast, I'm Corey Hartman. For today, becoming sunny and warm, a high near 93. For tonight, mostly cloudy, lows around 71. Sunny and hot for Sunday, highs in the mid-90s, heat index over 100. For Sunday night, scattered showers and storms, a low around 70. Sunny and warm again on Monday, breezy, a high of 92. 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Currently 69 degrees.

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35: With your forecast, I'm Corey Hartman. For today, becoming sunny and warm, a high near 93. For tonight, mostly cloudy, lows around 71. Sunny and hot for Sunday, highs in the mid-90s, heat index over 100. For Sunday night, scattered showers and storms, a low around 70. Sunny and warm again on Monday, breezy, a high of 92. 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
36: Currently 69 degrees.

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3: From ABC News, I'm Brian Clark. The U.S. military says that it's fired on a merchant vessel that was trying to breach its blockade of ports in Iran. The U.S. government, meanwhile, considering ramping up military action.
4: After 2 weeks of relentless U.S. strikes on Iran, President Trump weighing whether to escalate the military assault.
5: We can even make it a heavier dose, and it's knocking out everything they have. Well, there's a smarter strategy, and that's you make a deal.
4: Iran firing back, dismissing the president's remarks as bullying and saying it will not bow to force, pressure, or threats. The escalating rhetoric coming just days after the remains of four American soldiers killed in the war were returned to the U.S. Michelle Franzen, ABC News, New York.
3: President Trump spoke in Washington, D.C. last night at the rescheduled White House Correspondents' Dinner. That's after the first attempt in April was interrupted by an armed man trying to rush past security. The president said he liked some members of the media and disliked others.
5: But I respect most of them. I must say that you do a great job, amazing job, and it's an honor. As I said 3 months ago, the show must go on. We were back

0: health officials discussing peptides, the substances touted by some influencers on social media. An ABC medical contributor, Dr. Alok Patel, explains how an FDA panel took a step towards allowing them to be accessed without a prescription.
1: So essentially what the FDA panel is trying to do is basically put peptides on the 503A bulk compounding list. That does not mean FDA approved. That's an important distinguish for the public. What this means is that the raw ingredients can be legally made by compounding pharmacies, and then a physician may be able to prescribe from the compounding pharmacy.
0: Massive wildfires burning in France. Over 140,000 people have had to evacuate. The latest orders in some suburbs of Bordeaux. 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
3: With your forecast, I'm Corey Hartman. For today, becoming sunny and warm, a high near 93. For tonight, mostly cloudy, lows around 71. Sunny and hot for Sunday, highs in the mid-90s, heat index over 100. For Sunday night, scattered showers and storms, a low around 70. Sunny and warm again on Monday, breezy, a high of 92. 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
4: Currently 69 degrees.
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6: Today we are talking with our friends from Smiles for Jake. Executive Director Sarah Smith is with us here. We also have interns and co-event chairs for an event we're talking about. Emma Shefflow is here and Chloe Check. Ladies, welcome to Community Focus.
7: Welcome.
8: Thanks for having us.
6: Yes. All right. The annual Miles for Smiles event is coming up. And Sarah, give us a little overview of what's coming. And I know you had some other things you wanted to discuss, too, before we turn it over to the event chairs.
8: Yes, I am excited to turn it over to Emma and Chloe here in a moment. But we are excited. This is our, you could look at this as our third annual Miles for Smiles or 13th, as this event used to be Race for Grace. So we have been planning this since May, and I can't believe it's less than a week away already.
6: Yeah.
8: It's just crazy.
6: Yep.
8: But our event is next Thursday, July 30th. It is a color run this year, and it's held at Forest View, so we're very excited. But just a little bit about Smiles for Jake for those who may not be familiar with us.
6: Yes.
8: Smiles for Jake, we were founded in 2018 after we lost Jake to suicide, and we came together as a committee and as a community and as friends and family and said, what can we do to help prevent this, have conversations, and really taking not just conversations, but education into schools, into businesses, into the community. And so that's really what we're focusing on. This fundraiser and this event is to go towards that programming. And we want to just acknowledge and recognize that our community has suffered loss, and we unfortunately in our organization know that pain too well. So as part of our event this year, we have added a moment of remembrance. And our moment of remembrance will be at 5 o'clock. The race itself starts at 5:30. But during that, we invite the public, anybody who has lost anyone to sudden loss in any way, or if you've lost a child, because we also raise funds for the Gracie Lee Fund.
6: That's right.
8: To bring pictures of loved ones and join us. We're going to do a butterfly release, moment of silence, and then we're going to do some chalk art right before the race. But the other thing that we really want people to know, we've had a lot of questions about resources lately, and rightfully so. And so we will have on-site resources. We will have multiple mental health professionals on site. So if there's anyone in the community that's like, I might want to talk to somebody, I'm not sure. I might want to go, but I'm not sure. Just come. I mean, we're gonna talk about the full schedule and all the fun that's happening with it. But we also need to recognize that our community needs resources, and so we're gonna provide it at this event at Forest View. Just show up. We will lead you. We will guide you.
6: Okay.
8: And again, so Smiles for Jake, we're the connector to get you to the resources, and we're there for the education. So we're connecting you to resources. And when I say resources, there's gonna be pamphlets. There's gonna be guides of where to go, but then again, mental health professionals on site that are willing to talk if you want to talk, or just answer questions if you need to answer questions. So just want to make sure that everyone knows that.
6: And again, too, if you cannot attend this event and talk to someone face-to-face, mm-hmm. Smiles for Jake has a bunch of resources on your website.
8: We do. So if you go to smilesforjake.org and click under resources, you will find an array of them. There's a PDF list of local ones. There's connections to other websites. But we also have our Live In With Smiles, which there's peer-to-peer support. 100% anonymous. It kind of feels like a group chat texting with a professional. But also, if in doubt, 988.
6: Yeah.
8: And here's a, I don't know if it's a fun fact, but I thought 988 was a lot older.
6: Mm-hmm.
8: 988 just celebrated its 4-year anniversary.
6: Yeah, it's not that old.
8: 4-year anniversary last week.
6: Yeah.
8: So 988, it's the crisis and suicide hotline, but it is also there if you need a live person to talk to about any type of mental health stuff. Mm-hmm, we actually had a parent say, I put it on speakerphone and called with my 3 kids because I didn't know what to say with them. And they talked to us for 25 minutes and answered every question we had.
6: Wow.
8: So it is a valuable resource of a live person 24 hours a day.
6: That's fantastic. 988. And then you have Hope. She's
8: and then
6: available.
8: We have Hope, our bot on Living With Smiles. She is a guided conversation that will get you to the help that you need or resources that you need.
6: Yep. Excellent. Mm-hmm. And it's smilesforjake.org is your website.
8: Yep. Absolutely.
6: All right. Well, let's bring in a Ramble and Chime over here. Two gals, your interns here for with Smiles for Jake, Emma and Chloe, and you two are the co-chairs for this upcoming event, Miles for Smiles. So tell us, you ladies have kind of spearheaded this event, and let's kind of run it down. It's a color run this year. Let's talk about it.
7: Yeah, so a color run is basically, well, we're doing a 5K, and at every mile marker, you're going to have these stations where we have the powder chalk color, and basically you can avoid the color all you want and still fully participate in the event, but you're basically, our volunteers are going to have little Dixie cups full of color, and they can put it on your shirt, wherever you want, just like a fun splash of color to get the community involved. And along with the color run, we're also going to have, beginning at 4, yard games and other activities like a bounce house, face painter, an activity tent, our merch tent, other yard games like connect 4, slap shot, quarterback throw, and like arts and crafts tents like our kindness rock painting.
6: Oh, cool.
7: And other crafts and activities like that.
6: Okay, and again, if you didn't catch off the top, this is all happening at Forest View Middle School on Thursday, coming up here the 30th. What time does all of that start?
7: So yard games and activities will start at 4.
6: Okay.
7: And registration for the race opens at 4:30.
6: Mm-hmm.
7: And you don't have to technically be registered before the race. You can come in day of and get registered at an at our tent.
6: Mm-hmm.
7: Our moment of remembrance will be at 5, and the race kicks off at 5:30.
6: Okay. Is there a cost to be part of the race? Do you pay to be part of the race?
7: Yes. It is 30 for adults and
9: 10 for 10
7: 13
9: for
7: and
9: kid.
7: Under. Yes.
6: Okay. And you can pay that the day of, or can you pre-register at the website? Okay.
9: Yep. You can pre-register online at smilesforjake.org under our events.
6: Mm-hmm.
9: And otherwise, we have it on our social media. It's pinned on our social media pages.
6: Okay.
9: You can scan the QR code. You can screenshot the post and then go to your camera roll and hold down on the QR code.
6: Yeah.
9: And it'll bring you right to our website.
6: Easy.
9: Where you can register.
6: And the Facebook is Smiles for Jake Movement, correct?
9: Yes. Yep. Same with our Instagram.
6: Have you guys been to the event before this year?
7: No, we have not.
6: You
7: have actually.
6: Not. Okay.
7: All brand new to us.
6: What are you looking forward to the most on this big day?
9: I'm excited to have the community all together and have, we have a big turnout this year, so it's pretty exciting to see everybody come together and,
7: I would have to agree. I'd say the community connection apart, and just to see all of this stuff that we've been planning really come to life.
9: Absolutely.
7: Hopefully have an impact on the people coming. So,
6: is there going to be Smiles for Jake merch available for sale on site?
9: Yes, we will have a tent. Yeah.
6: Okay.
9: We will be selling some t-shirts and hats, I believe, as well. So.
7: Yeah.
6: Okay. So we can
9: definitely
6: purchase
9: be sure
6: that.
9: To check that out if you go.
6: Okay.
10: So Emma and Chloe, what? Not to necessarily put you guys on the spot, but looking for a summer internship, something to do this summer. What drove you guys towards Smiles for Jake?
9: Yeah, so for me, it's always been, I mean, I grew up in Brainerd, so it's always been a part of the community, and my family personally, well, my brother was friends with Jake, so it was close to my family as well. So I heard about it through Eric, actually. Eric contacted my dad, and my dad reached out, and I was like, absolutely, that seems like a great opportunity.
11: Cool.
9: So, yeah, and then Sarah reached out, and here we are. But, yeah, it's been a great experience so far.
11: Good for you. That's yeah. great.
7: I'd say mine is very similar. Smiles for Jake is always, I've also went to Brainerd, mm-hmm. And it's always been a big part of schooling and always been...
12: It's just been part of your culture, actually.
7: Part of our
12: up.
7: Culture. Yeah. It's, right. And so me and Emma actually go to the same college, and she talked to me about it. So we both reached out to Sarah, and mm-hmm. it's always just been a big part of my own mental health journey as well. So mm-hmm. I thought it'd be a great experience surrounded by great people.
12: And if you guys were to, you know, encourage others to volunteer with Smiles for Jake, or if you guys were to tell others about it, what would you say? What would you tell others and to try to get them involved to do something like this?
7: I would definitely say that you're doing a great thing for a great organization. Mm-hmm. And whether it's being an intern or a volunteer, it's like if you're volunteering, it's not a lot of work for a big impact.
12: That's
7: and
12: great.
7: It's definitely worth it, no matter what you do. Mm-hmm. Just reach out. Don't be shy. Everyone here is the best people you will meet in your life.
9: Yeah. Mm-hmm. And it's knowing that the work that you're doing is making an impact.
11: Yeah.
9: And so I think that's really great.
7: It's worth it for sure. Yeah.
12: Cool. Very good. Anything else you guys need to add about this event?
7: Yes. I did forget to mention we will have a photo booth, and along with us and our mental health resources being there, we will also have the Baxter PD and Brainerd Fire present as well.
12: Oh, neat.
7: And on top of that, we wanted to give a huge thank you to our sponsors, mm-hmm. Specifically our gold sponsors. I wish we could name all of them, we don't have a lot of time here, so... A special shout out to Vision Electric, Digital Inc., Winnegar Dental, CRMC, and Anderson Brothers Construction for being those big hitters for us.
12: Yeah, can't put on events like this without the sponsors.
9: Absolutely.
12: That's for sure. And then everybody else who comes to the table to help with these events. I know you probably have a lot of volunteers. And do you need any more volunteers for the event?
8: I can touch on that if you'd like.
7: Yeah.
8: We've been very blessed. The community is really showing up for this.
12: Mm-hmm.
8: So we have an array of volunteers that are already coming.
12: Good.
8: But with that said, we can always use more people to come. So join us. We do know it's looking like it's going to be real warm. So you never know. We might just add a station of throwing water on people to keep them cool.
12: Right.
10: So, I'll do that.
8: Always. We're told the Brainerd Fire, maybe make sure the truck is fuller. We'll see what we can do. But a thank you to the community, and really a thank you to Chloe and Emma. They worked hard on this. And so as you can hear in their voices, it's making an impact, not just on our community, but on our young community, I'm going to say as well.
12: So
8: appreciate everyone coming out to support.
12: Okay. And Sarah, while we have you on the microphone, looking ahead to beyond this event on Thursday, mm-hmm. July 30th at Forest View, the Miles for Smiles event, anything else we should maybe put on our calendar?
8: You know, if you're listening in the community and say, what can I do more and what can we do? Mm-hmm. Reach out to us for Smile Advocate sessions. We book those. We are booking well into October at this point, but we will book them in any organization, anybody. We've had audiences as low as 4 people, up to 500. So check out our website for that. And then September is Suicide Awareness Month. So we have a lot coming up on the docket for that. Just follow us on social media, and we'll be making some announcements pretty shortly in August about those.
12: Okay.
10: All right. Mm-hmm.
12: Very good. Well, ladies, we appreciate what you're doing. Thank you. Keep up the good work. And thank you for taking time to be here with us today. And good luck with your event coming up on Thursday.
10: All right. Perfect.
7: Thank you so much.
10: Yep, thanks for coming in.
12: It's our pleasure.
7: Thank you for having us.
12: Our guest today here from Smiles for Jake, Executive Director Sarah Smith, and their interns with the co-chairs for the event, Miles for Smiles, Emma Shefflow, and Chloe Check. I'm Tess Taylor, along with Eric Grant. That's today's edition of Community Focus.
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3: With your forecast, I'm Corey Hartman. For today, becoming sunny and warm, a high near 93. For tonight, mostly cloudy, lows around 71. Sunny and hot for Sunday, highs in the mid-90s, heat index over 100. For Sunday night, scattered showers and storms, a low around 70. Sunny and warm again on Monday, breezy, a high of 92. 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
4: Currently 69 degrees.

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0: Saturday, August 1st, be a part of something bigger than a game. After spending the week in the BLA learning from the USA Patriots amputee softball team, children with limb differences from across the country will take the field one last time to show us all that a life without limbs is limitless. The action begins at noon. Bring the family to Stuart C. Mills Field and Memorial Park for food trucks, great softball, and an inspiring day celebrating courage, determination, and community. Saturday, August 1st, don't just hear about it, be there.
20: From ABC News, I'm Brian Clark. The U.S. military says that it's fired on a merchant vessel that was trying to breach its blockade of ports in Iran. The U.S. government, meanwhile, considering ramping up military action.
21: After 2 weeks of relentless U.S. strikes on Iran, President Trump weighing whether to escalate the military assault.
22: We can even make it a heavier dose, and it's knocking out everything they have. Well, there's a smarter strategy, and that's you make a deal.
21: Iran firing back, dismissing the president's remarks as bullying and saying it will not bow to force, pressure, or threats. The escalating rhetoric coming just days after the remains of four American soldiers killed in the war were returned to the U.S. Michelle Franzen, ABC News, New York.
20: President Trump spoke in Washington, D.C. last night at the rescheduled White House Correspondents' Dinner. That's after the first attempt in April was interrupted by an armed man trying to rush past security. The president said he liked some members of the media and disliked others.
22: But I respect most of them. I must say that you do a great job, amazing job, and it's an honor. As I said 3 months ago, the show must go on. We were back.
20: Health officials discussing peptides, the substances touted by some influencers on social media. An ABC medical contributor, Dr. Alok Patel, explains how an FDA panel took a step towards allowing them to be accessed without a prescription.
23: So essentially what the FDA panel is trying to do is basically put peptides on the 503A bulk compounding list. That does not mean FDA approved. That's an important distinguish for the public. What this means is that the raw ingredients can be legally made by compounding pharmacies, and then a physician may be able to prescribe from the compounding pharmacy.
20: Massive wildfires burning in France. Over 140,000 people have had to evacuate. The latest orders in some suburbs of Bordeaux. 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
2: A teenage gunman pleaded guilty to 55 criminal counts stemming from the 2024 high school shooting in Georgia that killed two students and two teachers. ABC's Faith Abube has more on Colt Gray's day in court Friday.
3: Gray killing two students and two teachers with a gun his father bought him as a Christmas gift. Gray's father, Colin, convicted earlier this year after prosecutors say he repeatedly ignored red flags, survivors and victims' loved ones sharing their pain.
4: I have lived 688 days so far of a sentence with no parole. And that is what he should receive as well.
3: Gray's fate now lies in the hands of the judge, and there are only two options, life in prison with or without parole.
2: An egg recall is now tied to a salmonella outbreak.
5: There may literally be a bad egg in your house. The FDA out with another food warning Friday, this time regarding certain types of eggs. The agency says at least 98 people across 17 states have been infected with salmonella. Midwest Poultry Services issued a voluntary recall of white shell eggs and brown cage-free shell eggs with sell-by and best-by dates between July 20th and August 17th. The recalled staples sold in several states, including Texas, Louisiana, Mississippi, and New Mexico. The FDA is investigating. I'm Stephanie Officer, ABC News.
2: Former Dallas Cowboys quarterback Tony Romo, a current TV analyst, was arrested Thursday in Wisconsin on suspicion of operating under the influence. I'm Brian Clark, ABC News.
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7: Weather. With your forecast, I'm Corey Hartman. For today, becoming sunny and warm, a high near 93. For tonight, mostly cloudy, lows around 71. Sunny and hot for Sunday, highs in the mid-90s, heat index over 100. For Sunday night, scattered showers and storms, a low around 70. Sunny and warm again on Monday, breezy, a high of 92. 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
8: Currently 69 degrees.
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10: 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Ah! Godspeed, John Glenn.
11: Oh, that view is tremendous.
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14: Something has happened in the motorcade route. 30 million
15: persons found themselves without light, subways, elevators, air conditioning. Where were you when the lights went out?
16: Tell you something. 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

0: submitted for your approval a period of time between January 1, 1960 and December 31st, 1969. 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

0: Department.
1: In this year of 1964, a new craze is sweeping the nation. It's called Beatlemania. The four lads from Liverpool are taking America by storm. And as the teenage girls look up to the Beatles, what do the Beatles see when they look back at the teenage girls? See-through blouses and topless swimsuits. That's the big scandalous fashion going on here in 1964. And it's not uncommon to see a young lady wearing a see-through blouse and or topless swimsuit driving a Ford Mustang, because it's the most popular car on the road these days. Of course, you can't drive it without gas, and that'll cost you about 28 cents a gallon this year. This inflation has got to stop. From our political news department, Lyndon Johnson has just crushed Republican presidential nominee Barry Goldwater with the most overwhelming popular vote majority in America's history, more than 61%. Meanwhile, on the other side of the fence, Khrushchev is out, Brezhnev is in. Barbra Streisand has opened on Broadway in a new play called Funny Girl, a play inspired by the life and loves of vaudevillian comedian Fanny Brice. Critics say Streisand's character is a plucky, wisecracking, Jewish Cinderella that audiences are adoring. Not only does she have a new hit play, she also has a new hit song nominated for a Grammy as the Best Female Vocal Performance of 1964. The song, People. The person, Barbra Streisand.

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0: We now return to the year 1964.

I'm the real Don Steele, live from the 60s. Here's Terry Stafford now. Yeah, talking about that suspicion. Was it the lipstick on his collar, or when he wandered in at 2 a.m. that got you suspicious, Denny?

0: listening to Live from the 60s, where history is only a rumor. We'll return in a moment.
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9: With your forecast, I'm Corey Hartman. For today, becoming sunny and warm, a high near 93. For tonight, mostly cloudy, lows around 71. Sunny and hot for Sunday, highs in the mid-90s, heat index over 100. For Sunday night, scattered showers and storms, a low around 70. Sunny and warm again on Monday, breezy, a high of 92. 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Currently 69 degrees.
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11: 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Thank you.

It's just like being in California in the wintertime, you understand? Everybody having fun in the warm sun. Here's the Rivieras on Live from the 60s.

as President and Commander-in-Chief, it is my duty to the American people to report that renewed hostile actions against United States ships on the high seas in the Gulf of Tonkin have today required me to order the military forces of the United States to take action.

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Live from the 60s, presenting a double play of Johnny Rivers. Standing up on that mountain of love, looking down on the city of Memphis, trying to get in the phone booth so he could call Marie. She's only 6 years old, you know.

Here's the follow-up to the Big Drifters hit from last year on Broadway. This one's called Under the Boardwalk. When the

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3: From ABC News, I'm Brian Clark. Prices are going up in all areas. Government figures show that grocery prices have jumped by 33% since 2019. Meanwhile, the nationwide average for a gallon of gas sits at $4.22, according to AAA. That's a bummer for Missouri drivers.
4: It's just crazy. It's like they go up and then they go down and then they just shoot right back up to even more.
3: These fluctuations coinciding with the status of the U.S. war in Iran. And Matt Smith, the lead oil analyst at Kepler, says,
5: this is hugely problematic. And we just looking at the tanker traffic going through the Strait of Hormuz is dropped to a trickle just because the Iranians still control the strait there and could continue to do so for months here.
3: President Trump said he's considering larger, more widespread strikes on Iran, but that he's not yet made a final decision.
6: Look, we're talking to them right now. I think they're getting more and more serious as the days go by, for maybe the obvious reason. But we are talking to them right now.
3: The president last night spoke at the White House Correspondents Association dinner. That dinner was rescheduled after April's event was ended prematurely when an armed man tried to rush through a security checkpoint. The president said by returning to the dinner,
6: to show that in America, we do not yield to political violence. We can't do that. Can't do it.
3: Eight people were found dead inside of a home that caught fire Friday morning in Michigan. But the Ottawa County Sheriff's Captain Jake Sparks said there might have been another cause of death.
7: Some of the victims that we're calling victims inside the residence at this point did have gunshot wounds to their bodies.
3: This happened in Grand Haven Township, west of Grand Rapids, and authorities believe they were all members of one family. About 175,000 people between Spain and France are under evacuation orders because of several large wildfires burning. You're listening to ABC News.
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3: The NBA's all-time leading scorer, LeBron James, is going to play a 24th NBA season, and he'll do it for a fourth different franchise. He's joining the Philadelphia 76ers, says ABC's Morgan Norwood.
10: LeBron hoping to take Philly to their first championship in 43 years. Fans in Philly ecstatic.
11: We got to put full fire behind them. We got to show them welcome to Philly.
12: Pennsylvania Governor Josh Shapiro declaring today LeBron James Day. The city of Philadelphia now with high expectations for the upcoming season, with ticket demand already skyrocketing.
3: Paramount agreed to delay closing its buyout of Warner Brothers Discovery until next year, as a judge considers a challenge from 12 states who are seeking to block the deal altogether. This comes just after a district judge granted a temporary restraining order to freeze the transaction for several weeks. California is leading the suit, saying a combination would extinguish competition. Democrats in Maine are holding a party convention today to officially choose a new Senate candidate.
13: It's now all but certain that incumbent Senator Susan Collins will soon be challenged by Troy Jackson, a logger with decades of experience in state politics. Jackson began his career as a Republican and was first elected to state office as an independent before switching to become a Democrat in 2004. He's now one of the state's leading progressives, including calling for universal health care and the abolition of ICE. Maine is considered a must-win state for Democrats to take back the Senate.
3: That's ABC's Peter Harlambous. I'm Brian Clark. ABC.

0: ABC News.
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3: With your forecast, I'm Corey Hartman. For today, becoming sunny and warm, a high near 93. For tonight, mostly cloudy, lows around 71. Sunny and hot for Sunday, highs in the mid-90s, heat index over 100. For Sunday night, scattered showers and storms, a low around 70. Sunny and warm again on Monday, breezy, a high of 92. 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Currently, 69 degrees.
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0: Israel has today created the nearest thing to instant victory the modern world has ever seen. 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

on Live from the 60s with me, the real Don Steele. The latest rumor is that Ed Sullivan is making the Rolling Stones change the name of this song before they appear on his program. It'll be called Let's Spend Some Time Together for One Night.

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9: With your forecast, I'm Corey Hartman. For today, becoming sunny and warm, a high near 93. For tonight, mostly cloudy, lows around 71. Sunny and hot for Sunday, highs in the mid-90s, heat index over 100. For Sunday night, scattered showers and storms, a low around 70. Sunny and warm again on Monday, breezy, a high of 92. 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
10: Currently, 69 degrees.
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11: 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This is a song that's gonna make you go, go, go, baby. Big party going on right here on Live from the 60s. 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

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And the word is out, Elvis Presley married Priscilla last night in Las Vegas, a girl he's been dating for quite some time. We wish them

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0: The year is 1967. From the crew.

0: discuss his options, including whether to significantly escalate U.S. military action, according to sources familiar with the matter.
1: We can even make it a heavier dose, and it's knocking out everything they have. Or there's a smarter strategy that lets you make a deal.
0: The president threatening to take Iran apart, quote, piece by piece, unless they come to a deal.
2: And the war continues to impact oil prices. That's pushing gas prices higher across the country. This Missouri driver said,
3: I just have a fit. I can't believe. I remember when gas prices were way down, but they went up so much.
2: President Trump was on stage at the rescheduled White House Correspondents' Dinner last night, joking about his rocky relationship with the press. ABC's Stephen Portnoy has the latest from Washington.
4: You can be very difficult. You can be very, very difficult people.
5: Trump was seen congratulating the journalists who were honored by the association for work he blasted when it was published and even filed a lawsuit over in a case a judge dismissed.
4: This has not been an easy evening, all these awards. Do I have a say?
5: The president ended his speech donning a Trump 2028 cap.
2: Dinner was rescheduled from April. That night was when an armed man tried to rush through a security barrier. Democrats in Maine will choose a new candidate today. And ABC's Christian Cordero says all signs point to logger Troy Jackson being their nominee for Senate.
6: He's a fifth-generation logger from Maine who also served as the president of the Maine Senate and is considered a progressive Democrat. He previously supported Graham Plattner as the Democratic Senate nominee, even rallied with him shortly before last month's primary.
2: The winner will take on Susan Collins in November. You're listening to
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2: About 200,000 people across Spain and France have evacuated due to massive fires. ABC foreign correspondent Marcus Moore has details.
12: Huge plumes of smoke darkening the sky over southwest France's beaches, popular with American tourists. Whipping winds and a historic heat wave in part fueling the flames. Across the border in central Spain, authorities racing to evacuate a care home as flames burn nearby. Assisting the most vulnerable, people using walkers and wheelchairs.
2: A Hollywood mega merger's on pause. Paramount's agreed to delay its merger with Warner Brothers as a group of state attorneys general try to stop the deal.
13: Both Paramount and the state attorneys general declared victory on Friday after they reached an agreement to delay the merger until June 2027 at the latest, or until a court rules in the legality of the $81 billion deal. The agreement comes after a judge this week temporarily blocked the merger from going forward. The delays, though, could be costly. If the deal is delayed past October, Paramount would need to pay a $650 million fee to Warner Brothers shareholders every quarter. Peter Haralambos, ABC News.
2: Source tells ABC News that Sean Diddy Combs was involved in a fight at the federal facility in New Jersey where he's serving a 50-month sentence for transporting prostitutes. The source said the altercation was sparked by comments another inmate made to Combs, who was then placed in solitary confinement. I'm Brian Clark, ABC News.
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9: With your forecast, I'm Corey Hartman. For today, becoming sunny and warm, a high near 93. For tonight, mostly cloudy, lows around 71. Sunny and hot for Sunday, highs in the mid-90s, heat index over 100. For Sunday night, scattered

0: Showers and storms, a low around 70. Sunny and warm again on Monday. Breezy, a high of 92. 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

0: other things, not because they are easy, but because they are hard.
1: A fiery horse with the speed of light, a cloud of dust, and a hearty Ohio silver.
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3: 3 weeks later, Alan Shepard went downrange from Cape Canaveral in a suborbital flight.
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0: Ask not what your country can do for you. 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

This is Live from the 60s. I'm the real Don Steele, and I want to thank you so much for joining me this week. You know, it's the weekend, and it's time to get out and party. Let your hair down just a little bit. It's the nifty thing to do here in 1961. Head on down to the mall shop, or maybe head on over to where Rosie and the Originals are recording Angel Baby in a roller rink in San Diego.

0: department.
1: 1961 is definitely a year for ups and downs. Yo-yos are the biggest selling toy fad this year. We have the youngest president in history, John Fitzgerald Kennedy. He's a little upset today because Soviet cosmonaut Yuri Gagarin became the first man in space. Kennedy replied at a press conference, "We'll be on the moon before they will." Can you imagine that? On the moon. As far as television goes this year, Federal Communications Commissioner Newton Menno calls commercial television a vast wasteland. I notice he didn't say anything about radio. I guess we're still on top. In the movies, The Guns of Navarone is the number one movie this year, and the film version of West Side Story has earned an Oscar for Best Picture. Speaking of Oscars, Sophia Loren is Best Actress for her role in Two Women. Audrey Hepburn in Breakfast at Tiffany's made a good showing this year. Movies to be watching for in 1961, The Absent-Minded Professor, The Parent Trap, Exodus, and Never on Sunday. Why not? Meanwhile, just back from a PTA meeting, here's Principal Gary U.S. Boz with a word for the kids.
2: Hey, y'all! School is out!
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0: from the 60s will return in a moment after these messages from the future.
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0: You're traveling through time. You're moving through another decade called the 1960s. And now submitted for your approval, the year 1961.
9: We have been told that the hammer and sickle flag has now been planted on the moon. And we have no reason to doubt it. I would not be at all surprised to be hearing a human voice from outer space that will have an unmistakable Russian accent.

0: 1961 will return in a moment.
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6: With your forecast, I'm Corey Hartman. For today, becoming sunny and warm, a high near 93. For tonight, mostly cloudy, lows around 71. Sunny and hot for Sunday, highs in the mid-90s, heat index over 100. For Sunday night, scattered showers and storms, a low around 70. Sunny and warm again on Monday, breezy, a high of 92. 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Right now, 71 degrees.
0: And now we return to the year 1961.

0: Wouldn't you really rather have a Buick? A Buick? A Buick? Wouldn't you really rather have a Buick?
1: From the 60s. Just a few minutes ago, we played Will You Still Love Me Tomorrow by the Shirelles. And now here's their latest hit, Mama's.

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1: On April 12, 1961, 5 days before the Bay of Pigs, American prestige was jolted as the world heard the quickened pulse of Vostok 1 orbiting the Earth. Yuri Gagarin became the first man in space.

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11: Alan Shepard went downrange from Cape Canaveral in a suborbital flight. Elapsed time, 15 minutes. In July, Gus Grissom went downrange for 16 minutes and almost drowned when his mercury capsule flooded and sank.
12: On Live from the 60s, here's Ricky Nelson, just out of the Adventures of Ozzie and Harriet. Now he's leaving on his own trip, Rick.

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2: From ABC News, I'm Brian Clark. 3 months after an armed man tried to rush through a security checkpoint at the White House Correspondents' Dinner, the rescheduled event took place last night with President Trump front and center.
3: But just like my presidency, the second time is always better. It's always better. And the third time will be better yet. I'm only kidding.
2: One of the dominant events of the president's second term has been the war with Iran. ABC's Matt Rivers says the latest after the breakdown of the ceasefire.
4: They want to be the tough guys, but they do want to make a deal.
5: But 2 weeks after the end of the ceasefire, Iran's showing no such signs publicly. Instead, expanding strikes across the region, launching a wave of drone attacks against U.S. targets. Smoke seen near a base in Iraq where U.S. forces are deployed. Bahrain, Kuwait, and Jordan also intercepting Iranian incoming fire.
2: Cases of the cyclosporiasis illness continuing to climb in the U.S. The CDC now says there are more than 12,000 suspected cases in 9 states. It's linked to iceberg lettuce from Mexico, says ABC's Andrew Dimbert.
6: The lettuce was distributed by Taylor Farms and sourced from central Mexico. Late Friday, Taylor Farms announcing it had suspended all production from that region. Previously, the shutdown was limited to iceberg lettuce implicated in the outbreak and a voluntary recall in 27 states for other products out of an abundance of caution.
2: Fires in Spain and France have disrupted life for hundreds of thousands of people and tourists, says ABC's Marcus Moore.
7: Spain declaring a national emergency. Fires scorching at least 37,000 acres. And new evacuations in Madrid as 3 massive fires exploded in size on Friday and merged into one just outside the city, creating a catastrophic situation that's closing in on populated areas. Local officials calling it the worst fire in the history of the Madrid region.
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2: 2 men were stabbed in New York City's Upper West Side on Thursday, and a 51-year-old man, Raul Morales, was arrested and charged with attempted murder and hate crime, says ABC's Aaron Katursky in New York.
12: Morales was moved a short time ago from the police precinct.

0: which has the internet buzzing and has been for a few years. And regarding if they're safe and effective, short answer, we don't know, and we don't really know, because a lot of the evidence and data is based on anecdotes.
1: Former Dallas Cowboys quarterback Tony Romo was arrested Thursday night in Milwaukee on suspicion of operating while under the influence. Romo starred for the Dallas Cowboys. He is now a top NFL TV analyst for CBS. Brian Clark, ABC News.
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4: With your forecast, I'm Corey Hartman. For today, becoming sunny and warm, a high near 93. For tonight, mostly cloudy, lows around 71. Sunny and hot for Sunday, highs in the mid-90s, heat index over 100. For Sunday night, scattered showers and storms, a low around 70. Sunny and warm again on Monday, breezy, a high of 92. 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Right now, 71 degrees.
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15: Oh, yeah. 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
2: 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The Eagle has landed. One small step for man, one giant leap for mankind.
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0: submitted for your approval a period of time between January 1, 1960 and December 31st, 1969. During the course of this 3-hour broadcast, there is no other time.
1: Time! 1968! Tina Delgado is alive! Alive!
2: The real Don Steele.
3: Yes, sir! Hello there! Did you ever think you'd see the year 1968 again? Well, through the magic of radio, ladies and gentlemen, you are here live with me, the real Don Steele. They say next year we're going to be landing on the moon, and this is the warm-up year for it. You take it from somebody that's from outer space anyway. That's going to be an incredible accomplishment.

A lot of things coming down this year of 1968. Don't quote me on any of this. It's only a rumor. They say that President Johnson will not seek re-election in the face of deepening national turmoil over the war in Vietnam. And a spokesman at NASA says the Apollo 8 flight is all set to launch for a trip around the moon coming up in December. Can you imagine that? Around the moon. How do they know it's round? The motion picture event of the year has got to be Stanley Kubrick's visionary 2001 A Space Odyssey. Folks, if you haven't seen this movie, check it out. I was in the theater last night. It was packed. The only place to sit was in the first row, which explains why I'm sitting here doing my show today still looking up. Another huge hit this year, The Graduate, featuring a new actor by the name of Dustin Hoffman. Watch this guy. He's going places. Simon and Garfunkel are doing the music for the movie. Other top hits include Guess Who's Coming to Dinner? I give up. Also, they are reissuing Gone with the Wind for those of you who missed it the first time round. On Broadway, Hair is a scandalous, trend-setting, smash hit musical that has, dig it, nudity. Marvin Gaye and Tammy Terrell are singing a big hit for us in 1968, and I certainly have a place.

0: We'll be back in the year 1968 in just a moment. We're live from the 60s.
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9: Well, somebody finally wrote a song about me. I can't believe it. We got it as a world premiere on Live from the 60s. It's John Kay and Steppenwolf. And if you go-

0: on Live from the 60s. Thank you so much, Sly and the Family Stone and Dance of the Music, right here with me, the real Don Steele. Judy Collins got a great new hit called Both Sides Now. Did you fall in love with this song the first time you heard it, Judy?
1: Oh, I fell madly in love with it on the spot. This usually happens to me with songs that are really mine, that I know are mine. I just go wild over them. I felt an organic change in my body when I heard the song. I felt excited and I felt in love. It's almost like you make a relationship with a song.

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Live from the 60s with me, the real Don Steele. Stevie Wonder, tell them how.

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29: With your forecast, I'm Corey Hartman. For today, becoming sunny and warm, a high near 93. For tonight, mostly cloudy, lows around 71. Sunny and hot for Sunday, highs in the mid-90s, heat index over 100. For Sunday night, scattered showers and storms, a low around 70. Sunny and warm again on Monday, breezy, a high of 92. 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
32: 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There's a cheer in this room. This is Apollo Control Houston. Switching now to the voice of Jim Lovell.
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38: Mayor Yorty has just sent me a message that we've been here too long already.
39: My thanks to all of you, and now it's on to Chicago, and let's win there.
40: He said many times, many parts of this nation, those he touched, who sought to touch him. Some men see things as they are and say, why? I dream things that never were and say, why not?

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Tighten it up now. Oh, yeah.

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0: 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I just bought it. I'm very proud of it. Thanks a lot. Here's Diana Ross and Love Child with the Supreme. I like their song anyway. Tenement Slum.

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3: ABC News. I'm Brian Clark. Maine's special Democratic convention's underway. The focus is to choose a Senate candidate for the race that could be key to Democratic hopes of retaking Senate control. ABC's Christian Cordero has more.
4: Today, 601 delegates in Maine are set to officially choose a new Democratic Senate candidate to challenge Republican incumbent Senator Susan Collins in November. All signs point to the nomination going to Troy Jackson, known as the Liberal Lumberjack. He's a fifth-generation logger from Maine who also served as the president of the Maine Senate and is considered a progressive Democrat. He previously supported Graham Plattner as the Democratic Senate nominee, even rallied with him shortly before last month's primary. Plattner won the primary but then suspended his campaign after being accused of sexual assault by a former girlfriend.
3: Plattner's denied any wrongdoing. Summer road trippers are seeing gas prices climb higher. Josh Feldman's driving from Florida to New York.
5: We started at like $3.50 in South Florida, $3.60. So it's just been going up every state we hit. The lowest we've seen was like $4.10, $4.15.
3: Those prices pushed higher by higher oil prices, a result of the uncertainty in the Middle East. And President Trump Friday said the U.S. is talking to Iran, but continues to threaten ramping up the military action.
6: You can just keep doing exactly what we're doing and take them apart piece by piece. We could do it in a more rapid fashion, which we might do, or we can negotiate with them, which we're also doing right now. I mean, as we speak, we're talking to them.
3: President Trump also spoke at last night's White House Correspondents' Dinner. That was rescheduled from April, where an armed man tried to rush through a security checkpoint. The French government using a special cargo aircraft to dump flame retardants on a wildfire that's burning near Bordeaux. Large fires have forced the evacuation of about 200,000 in France and Spain. You're listening to ABC News.
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3: A teenage gunman pleaded guilty to 55 criminal counts from a 2024 high school shooting in Georgia that killed two students and two teachers. ABC's Faith Abube has more on Colt Gray, who was in court Friday.
9: Gray killing two students and two teachers with a gun his father bought him as a Christmas gift. Gray's father, Colin, convicted earlier this year after prosecutors say he repeatedly ignored red flags, survivors and victims' loved ones sharing their pain.
10: I have lived 688 days so far of a sentence with no parole. And that is what he should receive as well.
9: Gray's fate now lies in the hands of the judge, and there are only two options, life in prison with or without parole.
3: That's ABC's Faith Abube. And egg recalls now tied to a salmonella outbreak.
11: There may literally be a bad egg in your house. The FDA out with another food warning Friday, this time regarding certain types of eggs. The agency says at least 98 people across 17 states have been infected with salmonella. Midwest Poultry Services issued a voluntary recall of white shell eggs and brown cage-free shell eggs with sell-by and best-by dates between July 20th and August 17th. The recalled staples sold in several states, including Texas, Louisiana, Mississippi, and New Mexico. The FDA is

0: High near 93 for tonight. Mostly cloudy. Lows around 71. Sunny and hot for Sunday. Highs in the mid-90s. Heat index over 100. For Sunday night, scattered showers and storms. A low around 70. Sunny and warm again on Monday. Breezy, a high of 92. 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
2: Starting in New York City at about 5:30 this afternoon, 30 million persons found themselves without light, subways, elevators, air conditioners. The running gag was, where were you when the lights went out? The population bomb was no longer just a threat. It was a clear and present danger.
3: Small army of police and most of them carrying shotguns. National Guardsmen riding jeeps.
4: As the sound of a high-pressure pumper from the fire department. Knocking down a blaze far removed from the main riot scene.
1: 24 riots in 23 cities.
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6: Listen to the lucid words of a great man, the late John Kennedy. Mankind must put an end to war, or war will put an end to mankind.

superhighways became super parking lots. The population bomb was no longer just a threat. It was a clear and present danger. Birth control, which as a policy had once shocked President Eisenhower as unthinkable, was an increasingly important part of the program of his successors.

0: 1965 will continue in a moment from a place where history is only a rumor.
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0: birds are flying in 1965. Now let's see what's on TV. Oh, it's that news show.
1: They're creepy and they're kooky, mysterious and spooky. 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
0: Wait a minute. 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
9: With your forecast, I'm Corey Hartman. For today, becoming sunny and warm, a high near 93. For tonight, mostly cloudy, lows around 71. Sunny and hot for Sunday, highs in the mid-90s, heat index over 100. For Sunday night, scattered showers and storms, a low around 70. Sunny and warm again on Monday, breezy, a high of 92. 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
0: 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Welcome back.
5: I went down to my Ford dealers to look at a beautiful 1965 Ford. 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

Baldwin and King, Wilkins and Young, Malcolm X, Carmichael, McKissick, Brown, Meredith, Jones, Cleaver, Seal, Brooke, Stokes, Bond, Abernathy. And there was the fire the next time.

0: 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Your next stop will be
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3: From ABC News, I'm Brian Clark. Maine Democrats are choosing a Senate candidate today. That's after the state's primary winner, Graham Plattner, dropped out of the race amid sexual assault allegations, which he denies. One of today's candidates is Sandra Pelletier, who said the focus must be on beating the Republican incumbent, Susan Collins.
4: Susan Collins repeatedly sided with Donald Trump. She voted to keep the Epstein files silent. I'm with you. And she voted in Kavanaugh that overturned Roe versus Wade.
3: Maine is seen as a key state for Democrats in their push to retake control of the Senate. A potential deal between the U.S. and Saudi Arabia is opposed by September 11th families. It would include the U.S. giving Saudi Arabia nuclear assistance. Michael Ratney's a former U.S. ambassador to Saudi Arabia and explains why the Saudis want nuclear energy.
5: Their eye is on the future. At some point, there won't be a market for oil anymore, and they want a viable economy. One of the ways of doing that is to generate electricity through nuclear power. It's what we do. It's what the Europeans do.
3: But for now, the oil prices remain high as a result of the standoff after the U.S. resumed strikes on Iran. President Trump said Friday the U.S. has been hitting Iran very hard.
6: They have very few drones left, despite what you see. And every once in a while, they're going to set some things up, but they don't have much left. And by the way, they are talking to us right now. They'd love to make a deal. I don't think they're ready to. I don't think it's time yet, but I'm willing to listen. But they cannot have a nuclear weapon.
3: He was speaking at the rescheduled White House Correspondents' Dinner. It was pushed back from April. On that night, an armed man tried to rush past the security checkpoint. The French government using large cargo planes to drop fire-retardant chemicals on a major wildfire near Bordeaux. France also reducing the length of tomorrow's final stage of the Tour de France to divert officers to the wildfires that have placed hundreds of thousands in Spain and France. You're listening to ABC.
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3: Taylor Farms is suspending all production from central Mexico. That's the source of the suspected cyclosporiasis outbreak. ABC's Andrew Dimbert has the latest.
9: The outbreak epicenter linked to shredded lettuce from Mexico served at Taco Bell is now expanding. Four states were added, making it a total of nine. Most of those cases, more than 8,000, are in Michigan, and there have been about 160 hospitalizations. No one has died. The lettuce was distributed by Taylor Farms and sourced from central Mexico. Late Friday, Taylor Farms announcing it had suspended all production from that region.
3: The European Union says TikTok's not doing enough to protect children, as ABC's Sherry Preston explains.
10: The European Commission says TikTok is in violation of the EU's landmark Digital Services Act by exposing kids to cyberbullying, unwanted contact, and predatory behavior because it lets adults view the accounts of minors. TikTok will now have the chance to reply to the findings, but if its defense isn't strong enough, the EU could fine it up to 6% of the company's total annual revenue, estimated to be about $25 to $30 billion last year.
3: That's ABC's Sherry Preston. Authorities in Michigan say firefighters who responded to a house fire early Friday found eight people inside. Six of them were children, and some had gunshot wounds. The Ottawa County Sheriff's Office calls the scene complicated and complex. The incident's under investigation. It happened west of Grand Rapids. I'm Brian Clark, ABC News.
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11: With your forecast, I'm Corey Hartman. For today, becoming sunny and warm, a high near 93. For tonight, mostly cloudy, lows around 71. Sunny and hot for Sunday, highs in the mid-90s, heat index over 100. For Sunday night, scattered showers and storms, a low around 70. Sunny and warm again on Monday, breezy, a high of 92. 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Right now, it's 74.

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3: Less than 15 hours after the fighting began at dawn this morning, there was every evidence that Israel has already won the war, though fighting will continue.
4: Gaza fell within hours, and Israeli troops streaked across the Sinai, reaching for Suez. The west bank of the Jordan was occupied.
5: For the times they are a-changing.
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9: All right, if we get out of those trucks, I want fixed bayonets as we dismount.
10: Rioting and looting in a small section of the Negro community on the south side of town.
11: But it really doesn't matter with me now, because I've been to the mountaintop.
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11: Like anybody, I would like to live

0: favorite department.
1: Well, let's take a look at the movies here in 1967. They say Bonnie and Clyde, starring Warren Beatty and Faye Dunaway, will blow you away. It's the most discussed film of the year so far. Top moneymakers include The Dirty Dozen, all 12 of them. And James Bond is back again with You Only Live Twice. That's in case you missed it the first time. And Thoroughly Modern Millie and Barefoot in the Park are doing well. And nominated for an Oscar this year, In the Heat of the Night, starring Rod Steiger and Sidney Poitier. Up in Montreal, Expo 67 is predicted to be one of the most successful world's fairs ever. They're selling posters up there ranging from pop art, humor, and movie stars to political protests. Cabaret is this year's top musical on Broadway. And the hit, You're a Good Man, Charlie Brown, is popular with the kids. Charles Schulz has brought his comic strip characters to the theater. In the sports department, the Green Bay Packers have defeated the Kansas City Chiefs in the first Super Bowl between the champions of the NFL and the AFL. And Wilt Chamberlain and the Philadelphia 76ers can file the NBA's best ever record en route to their first championship. And Jim Ryan has established a new record for the mile. Speaking of records, the Beatles are back with a new one. Let me...

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0: Got the Spencer Davis Group, by request, talking about Give Me Some Lovin'. 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

0: 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We're live from the 60s.
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8: With your forecast, I'm Corey Hartman. For today, becoming sunny and warm, a high near 93. For tonight, mostly cloudy, lows around 71. Sunny and hot for Sunday, highs in the mid-90s, heat index over 100. For Sunday night, scattered showers and storms, a low around 70. Sunny and warm again on Monday, breezy, a high of 92. 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
2: Not only that, they've stolen your electric Milky Way machine. 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
0: cried Ned shakily. Will Tom recover his stolen mechanism? 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

0: 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We're live from the 60s.
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29: Oh!

I'm telling you, in this year of 1967, this boy from Brooklyn is really hot. A few minutes ago, we heard Neil Diamond doing Thank the Lord for the Nighttime. And now we're going to flash back 6 months ago when he was singing You Got to Me. Well, he's certainly getting to the ladies. Go ahead, ladies. Throw your hankies up on stage. Maybe he'll kiss them.

0: Presidential Commission appointed in 1967 and headed by Governor Kerner of Illinois surveyed 24 riots in 23 cities and described America as a racist society.
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4: From ABC News. I'm Mike Dubusky. Democrats have picked a new nominee for the Maine Senate race.
5: 566 votes for Troy Jackson.
4: Troy Jackson is a former state lawmaker and logger. He'll take on incumbent Republican Susan Collins in the fall. He spoke in Maine moments ago.
6: This is the absolute honor of my life to accept the Democratic nomination for the U.S. Senate.
4: Jackson takes over from Graham Plattner, who ended his insurgent campaign amid a myriad of scandals, including allegations of rape. President Trump once again leveling major threats against Iran.
7: After 2 weeks of daily strikes against Iran, President Trump meeting with top advisors at the White House to discuss his options, including whether to significantly escalate U.S. military action, according to sources familiar with the matter.
8: We can even make it a heavier dose, and it's knocking out everything they have. Well, there's a smarter strategy, and that's you make a deal.
7: The president threatening to take Iran apart, quote, piece by piece, unless they come to a deal.
4: ABC's Matt Rivers. It comes as the White House continues to face pushback, including from 9/11 families, over a new partnership with Saudi Arabia on nuclear energy. Michael Ratney, a former U.S. ambassador to Saudi Arabia.
9: Their eye is on the future. At some point, there won't be a market for oil anymore, and they want a viable economy. One of the ways of doing that is to generate electricity through nuclear power. It's what we do. It's what the Europeans do.
4: However, detractors have raised concerns the deal could open a pathway for Saudi Arabia to develop nuclear weapons. Nearly 250,000 people are under evacuation orders right now across France and Spain amid fast-moving wildfires there. And the Department of the Interior now says a fourth firefighter has died in connection with a wildfire along the Colorado border that happened last month. You're listening to ABC News.
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12: With your forecast, I'm Corey Hartman. For today, becoming sunny and warm, a high near 93. For tonight, mostly cloudy, lows around 71. Sunny and hot for Sunday, highs in the mid-90s, heat index over 100. For Sunday night, scattered showers and storms, a low around 70. Sunny and warm again on Monday, breezy, a high of 92. For the best grilling all season long, pick up Grandpa's Barbecue Sauce at grandpasbbqshop.com. Currently 78 degrees.

Cool 103.5, the Lake's greatest hits, the Doobie Brothers. They will be on stage August 27th, sharing the space with Santana at the new Mystic Lake Amphitheater in Shakopee. Good afternoon. Happy Saturday. Hot, kind of a midday. I'm Dave Brooks. Stick your head out the window of the Love Train. That'll cool you down with the OJs.

Cool 103.5, the Lake's greatest hits, the Outsiders. Good, happy Saturday midday. I'm Dave Brooks. Twins are going to be under the lights tonight. Game two of their three-game series. They're hosting the Athletics at Target Field. That's going to be a 6:10 first pitch, 5:30 pregame. You better believe it. You'll catch it all right here under the lights. Twins A's here at your home for Twins baseball on the Brainerd Lakes. Cool 103.5. Light it up, Sanford Townsend Band.

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Good, happy Saturday midday. I'm Dave Brooks. Sometimes in the efforts to stay cool, the old ways work best. Here's Three Dog Night.

Cool 103.5, the lake's greatest hits player. Good afternoon, happy Saturday, and a hot one at that. Temps are still going up. We're going to get up into the 90s, whatever it takes to cool you down. Up in the air, blowing it fast, let's hope. Here's Don McLean, Cool 103.5.

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Q103.5, the Lake's greatest hits. Paul Simon already making evening plans. 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
8: From ABC News, I'm Mike Dabosky. Republican Susan Collins has a new challenger in this fall's Senate midterm. Troy Jackson officially accepting Maine Democrats' nomination today, taking over from the embattled former candidate Graham Plattner. Jackson's a former state lawmaker and fifth-generation logger. He spoke at today's convention saying he can pick up on Democrats' momentum in the state.
9: And it belongs to every person who's working more and more for less and less, while billionaires and corporations cut the line in front of them. That is the movement that we are here to carry forward.
8: President Donald Trump met with top advisors behind closed doors yesterday, discussing how to proceed with Iran. On the table, significantly expanding military action against the country if Iran doesn't come to the table for peace negotiations.
10: Is there any sort of back and forth that would lead to some sort of a deal? That's been the question for months now, at least publicly. Neither side really shows any sort of willingness to come to an agreement that would satisfy either side's red line. So it's kind of a stalemate at the moment. And when you're talking about a stalemate, and you're talking about increased military activity, then I think you're talking about the likelihood of intensification of this conflict continuing to rise.
8: ABC's Matt Rivers reporting from Amman, Jordan. Cyclosporiasis cases are growing across the country. ABC's Andrew Dimbert says the CDC is now adding more states to the list of those impacted by the outbreak.
11: The outbreak epicenter linked to shredded lettuce from Mexico served at Taco Bell is now expanding. Four states were added, making it a total of nine. Most of those cases, more than 8,000, are in Michigan, and there have been about 160 hospitalizations. No one has died. The lettuce was distributed by Taylor Farms and sourced from central Mexico. Late Friday,

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2: With your forecast, I'm Corey Hartman. For today, becoming sunny and warm, a high near 93. For tonight, mostly cloudy, lows around 71. Sunny and hot for Sunday, highs in the mid-90s, heat index over 100. For Sunday night, scattered showers and storms, a low around 70. Sunny and warm again on Monday, breezy, a high of 92. 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

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I know we don't talk anymore. 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

Cool 103.5, the Lake's greatest hits, Crazy Love. Poco, good afternoon. I'm Dave Brooks. Gonna be a crazy final July weekend. Hot too. No, wait, let me redo that. Wild kind of weekend. Here's Cat Stevens.

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Good afternoon, I'm Dave Brooks. 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Here's Donna Summer.

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Good afternoon. I'm Dave Brooks with Bad Finger.

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2: From ABC News, I'm Mike Dubosky. Republican Susan Collins has a new challenger in this fall's Senate midterm. Troy Jackson officially accepting Maine Democrats' nomination today, taking over from the embattled former candidate Graham Plattner. Jackson's a former state lawmaker and fifth-generation logger. He spoke at today's convention saying he can pick up on Democrats' momentum in the state.
3: And it belongs to every person who's working more and more for less and less. While billionaires and corporations cut the line in front of them, that is the movement that we are here to carry forward.
2: President Donald Trump met with top advisors behind closed doors yesterday, discussing how to proceed with Iran. On the table, significantly expanding military action against the country if Iran doesn't come to the table for peace negotiations.
4: Is there any sort of back and forth that would lead to some sort of a deal? That's been the question for months now, at least publicly. Neither side really shows any sort of willingness to come to an agreement that would satisfy either side's red line. So it's kind of a stalemate at the moment. And when you're talking about a stalemate, you're talking about increased military activity, then I think you're talking about the likelihood of intensification of this conflict continuing to rise.
2: ABC's Matt Rivers reporting from Amman, Jordan. Cyclosporiasis cases are growing across the country. ABC's Andrew Dimbert says the CDC is now adding more states to the list of those impacted by the outbreak.
5: The outbreak epicenter linked to shredded lettuce from Mexico served at Taco Bell is now expanding. Four states were added, making it a total of nine. Most of those cases, more than 8,000, are in Michigan, and there have been about 160 hospitalizations. No one has died. The lettuce was distributed by Taylor Farms and sourced from central Mexico. Late Friday, Taylor Farms announcing it had suspended all production from that region.
2: And at least one person has died in Spain in connection with the wildfires there. You're listening to ABC News.
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9: Weather. With your forecast, I'm Corey Hartman. For today, becoming sunny and warm, a high near 93. For tonight, mostly cloudy, lows around 71. Sunny and hot for Sunday, highs in the mid-90s, heat index over 100. For Sunday night, scattered showers and storms, a low around 70. Sunny and warm again on Monday, breezy, a high of 92. 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Currently 83 degrees.

Cool 103.5, the Lake's greatest hits, Linda Ronstadt. Good afternoon. Happy Saturday, and a hot one it is. We'll cool it down with Buffalo Springfield.

Cool 103.5, the Lakes' greatest hits off of his 1986 Graceland album. That's Paul Simon, or Al, if you prefer. Good afternoon. I'm Dave Brooks with a whole other Al.

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Cool 103.5, the lake's greatest hits, the lovely Dolly Parton. Good afternoon. I'm Dave Brooks, doing what we can do to stay cool in the lakes, in the house, even in the park here in Chicago.

103.5, the Lake's greatest hit, Stephen Bishop, On and On. Good afternoon. I'm Dave Brooks. T-O-O being the key word here. Too hot, too cold. I would be too hot. I would rather be too hot than too cold. And here in the Brainerd Lakes, lakes being the key word here. Plenty of spots to cannonball in and have a little fun. Maybe float in the shade. If you're going to be floating under your neighbor's boat lift, ask for permissions first. I think he won't mind. And if he's going out in his boat to go jumping off, maybe he won't mind. If you tie up your little floaty beaver raft right underneath his shore station, you should probably still ask first. This might help you stay a little cool. We can help. We can get with a Beatles vibe. Here's Joe Cocker, Cool 103.5.

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103.5, the Lake's greatest hits. Only Hall & Oates could take a two-syllable word like private and give it a third syllable. Good afternoon. I'm Dave Brooks with Gilbert O'Sullivan.

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2: From ABC News. I'm Mike Dubusky. Maine Democrats have a new Senate candidate aiming to take on Republican Susan Collins in the fall. The party was forced to hold a last-minute convention after Graham Plattner suspended his campaign amid a growing number of sexual misconduct allegations.
3: Jackson almost immediately entered the race to replace Plattner. He just gave his official acceptance speech, now kicking off what is expected to be a very busy next few months. Big picture, the stakes are high, not just for Maine, but nationwide. Democrats need to pick up 4 seats to flip the Senate.
2: ABC's Christiane Cordero. Nearly 260,000 people in southern Europe are being told to evacuate right now as strong winds and dry conditions lead to an increased wildfire threat there. One person is confirmed dead in Spain, where a state of emergency has been declared. And that's not the only country being threatened. France also feeling the heat.
4: Some areas did have cooler temperatures and crews were able to get some of these fires under control. But France, they're expecting another heat wave next week, which will do absolutely nothing to help the situation, and it's the reason why people have been told to shelter in place, or we have seen those mass evacuations called.
2: ABC's Marcus Moore reporting from the Foreign Desk. Meanwhile, in the U.S., millions are under heat advisories as well. ABC News meteorologist Samara Theodore has the latest.
5: Things are heating up in Dallas, Texas. Heat index values. What does that mean? That means it's going to feel like 106 degrees in Dallas, Texas today. Meanwhile, in the state of Florida, temperatures are also feeling like the triple digits, and it's pretty much the whole state at this point, from Tallahassee to Tampa, Jacksonville to Miami. Get ready for that heat.
2: And health workers at an Ebola treatment center in Eastern Congo are on strike today as the number of confirmed cases in that country of that virus nears 3,000. You're listening to ABC News.
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10: With your forecast, I'm Corey Hartman. For today, becoming sunny and warm, a high near 93. For tonight, mostly cloudy, lows around 71. Sunny and hot for Sunday, highs in the mid-90s, heat index over 100. For Sunday night, scattered showers and storms, a low around 70. Sunny and warm again on Monday, breezy, a high of 92. 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

Cool 103.5, the Lake's greatest hits, Paul McCartney and Wings. Good afternoon, Dave Brooks joining you. This might be my personal favorite from the king himself. Elvis Presley is on Cool 103.5.

Cool 103.5, the lake's greatest hits. Well, one of Minnesota's favorite sons, Bob Dylan. My great-grandparents were friends with his parents, by the way. True story. Zimmerman clan, high five. Good evening and afternoon. I'm Dave Brooks. All right, too early for evening, but later this evening, when the captain comes to pull the SS Tropical Knights out, he'll be sailing into online waters because shortly after the show begins, the Twins game will get going. So take the time now to download and register the Cool 103.5 on-air mobile app powered by the Lodge of the Brainerd Lakes. 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

103.5, the Lake's greatest hits, an early Saturday supper. There's your meatloaf. Good afternoon. I'm Dave Brooks. Mark your calendars. August 25th, going to be in concert at the Uptown Theater down in Minneapolis. This guy, here's Todd Rundgren on Cool 103.5.

Cool 103.5, the Lake's greatest hits, blood, sweat, and tears. Good afternoon, I'm Dave Brooks. While we could definitely use the rain, as long as it's not too harsh, I wouldn't mind a storm, which could come in tomorrow night, we'll see. But I also like this version from the Classics 4 on Cool 103.5.

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4: From ABC News, I'm Mike Dubusky in Maine today.
5: This is the absolute honor of my life to accept the Democratic nomination for the U.S. Senate.
4: Troy Jackson there, accepting the nomination to be the Democratic candidate in the state's Senate race. He takes over from Graham Plattner, who suspended his campaign weeks ago due to multiple allegations of sexual misconduct. The White House is once again considering significantly expanding military action in Iran. ABC's Matt Rivers in Amman, Jordan, says tensions are now escalating across the whole region.
6: The Houthis said that they were going to impose what they called a maritime embargo on Saudi oil exports transiting the Red Sea down through the Strait of Bab el-Mandeb at the southern tip of the Red Sea. And to that end, they've attacked multiple Saudi tankers over the last few days to try and enforce that embargo. In response to that, the Saudi military launching new strikes against Houthi targets inside of Yemen. And just today, the Houthis saying that they're trying to strike back against the Saudis.
4: Meanwhile, President Trump is facing new backlash over that partnership with Saudi Arabia on a civil nuclear energy program. Brett Eagleson is the president of 9/11 Justice, an organization that's condemned the move.
7: We recognize Saudi Arabia is a strategic ally. They can be a strategic partner in the Middle East. We probably need them very much so, but that doesn't absolve them from their actions. That should not allow them to be not held accountable.
4: Detractors also say the plan could provide a pathway for Saudi Arabia to develop nuclear weapons. And high winds are contributing to dangerous wildfire conditions in France and Spain.
8: Crews have been dealing with the hot, dry, and windy conditions. It's really kind of a perfect storm for these fires to grow, become more intense, and then sweep across the terrain. In fact, in some cases, these fires are burning out of control.
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12: Brainerd Baxter Weather.
13: I'm meteorologist Mace Michaels. Mostly clear, warm, and muggy tonight with a low in the upper 60s. Extreme heat warning for tomorrow. Mostly sunny and hot. Lots of humidity. Highs in the upper 90s. The heat index in the triple digits. A chance of storms tomorrow night. Low 90s on Monday and a little breezy. Lakes, great food, and friendly faces. It's all in Worthington, Minnesota, and it's worth a look. 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

Cool 103.5, the Lake's sexiest times with Rod Stewart. He and Richard Marks going to be sharing the stage September 1st. State Fair on the grandstand, getting ready for Labor Day weekend. But hey, it's only the final July weekend. Good afternoon and a warm one in the Brainerd Lakes. I'm Dave Brooks, Jay.

Cool 103.5, the lake's greatest hits. Survivor, good afternoon. I'm Dave Brooks. Well, hopefully the Minnesota Twins tonight are going to take those gloves and take it to the Athletics. Game two of their three-game series down at Target Field tonight. It's going to be a 6:10 first pitch, 5:30 pregame, and yes, you'll catch it here, and you'll catch Tropical Nights on the on-air mobile app or streaming to the site, but the Twins game will be on the FM dial. We are your home for Twins baseball in the Brainerd Lakes. Cool 103.5. 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

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England Dan, John Ford Cauley, Love Is the Answer. 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

Cool 103.5, the Lake's greatest hits. Freddie Fender, not going to waste this night. Good afternoon, I'm Dave Brooks, and good to go. You do have the captain up on deck, but the SS sailing ship of Tropical Nights is going to be mostly sailing on online waters tonight. He'll get things started on the FM dial, but the Twins game coming up here in a little over a half an hour with a pregame. So make sure you have the on-air mobile app or the website ready. The captain is on deck next. I'm Dave Brooks, and good to go. The cabin boy? Well, he'll be attending your cabin. Crosby, Stills, Nash & Young on Cool 103.5.

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2: From ABC News, I'm Mike Dubusky. Republican Senator Susan Collins will face a new challenger in this fall's midterm election in Maine.
3: His name is Troy Jackson, and he's known as the Liberal Lumberjack. He's a fifth-generation logger from Maine who also served as president of the Maine Senate and is considered a progressive Democrat. He previously supported Graham Plattner as the Democratic Senate nominee, even rallied with him shortly before last month's primary. Plattner won that primary, but then suspended his campaign after being accused of sexual assault by a former girlfriend, which he denies.
2: ABC's Christiane Cordero in Washington. Sources tell ABC the U.S. is considering increased military activity in Iran, despite President Trump saying last night that the country would love to make a deal. ABC's Matt Rivers is in Amman, Jordan.
4: They want to be the tough guys, but they do want to make a deal.
5: But 2 weeks after the end of the ceasefire, Iran showing no such signs publicly, instead expanding strikes across the region, launching a wave of drone attacks against U.S. targets. Smoke seen near a base in Iraq where U.S. forces are deployed. Bahrain, Kuwait, and Jordan also intercepting Iranian incoming fire.
2: The Centers for Disease Control is expanding the number of states impacted by the cyclosporiasis outbreak, adding Illinois, Kansas, Oklahoma, and Pennsylvania to the list for a total of 9 states. It's impacted. ABC's Andrew Dimbert has the latest.
6: The lettuce was distributed by Taylor Farms and sourced from central Mexico. Late Friday, Taylor Farms announcing it had suspended all production from that region. Previously, the shutdown was limited to iceberg lettuce implicated in the outbreak and a voluntary recall in 27 states for other iceberg lettuce products out of an abundance of caution.
2: Meanwhile, the southern border with Mexico is reopening to cattle migration after it had been shut down over an outbreak of the New World screwworm in animals. Experts hope the move will help bring down rising beef prices. And major wildfires across Europe are prompting evacuation orders. You're listening to ABC News.
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1: Brainerd Baxter Weather.
12: I'm meteorologist Mace Michaels. Mostly clear, warm, and muggy tonight with a low in the upper 60s. Extreme heat warning for tomorrow. Mostly sunny and hot. Lots of humidity. Highs in the upper 90s. The heat index in the triple digits. A chance of storms tomorrow night. Low 90s on Monday and a little breezy. Lakes, great food, and friendly faces. It's all in Worthington, Minnesota, and it's worth a look. It's 88 right now.

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Cool 103.5, the Lake's greatest hits. Robbie Dupree stealing away here on the program. An all-timer from Robbie Dupree. Speaking of things that are well-known, the Doobie Brothers are well-known, right? That's a rhetorical question for those out there keeping score. Taking It to the Streets, their classic 1976 album. That's well-known, right? Maybe not so much this song that comes from that record, though. I've played it from time to time, and it's always been one of my favorites on there. Considered more of a deeper track, I suppose. It's got the great Michael McDonald on lead vocals, so that's well known, right? Let's hear from them right now with this song. It's called Losing End on Tropical Nights.

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Cool 103.5, the Lake's greatest hits, Joe Walsh, living that life of illusion. That from his There Goes the Neighborhood album. Stephen Sales here with you. Let's play a game, shall we? You like when we play games together on this show. I know that. Typically, those games involve music. This is a radio show, after all. We can play other games later if you like. Just shoot me a text. We'll work it out. But what I thought we would do is this. The Eagles are one of those rare bands that have members that have gone on to have great solo careers. Almost everyone in the band, past and present, has been able to do that. We heard from Joe Walsh, Don Henley has done that, Glenn Frey, and to a lesser extent, Randy Meisner and Don Felder, but they've all gone on to do great solo work. Fleetwood Mac is another band that kind of comes to mind when I think about this. So what we're going to do is, to the top of the hour, I'm going to feature Eagles members solo. So we heard from Joe Walsh there, Don Henley here on Tropical Nights.

Cool 103.5, the Lake's greatest hits, Don Henley, The End of the Innocents. That the title track from his 1989 album. That was a big record for Don, away from the Eagles. We're featuring Eagles members past and present and their solo material to the top of the hour. So we've heard from Joe Walsh and Don Henley. We're going to hear from Randy Meisner next, and he had lesser success than some of his bandmates solo, but he did have a hit with this one in 1980. Great song. See if you remember this. It's called Hearts on Fire on Tropical Nights.

Cool 103.5, the Lake's greatest hits. Randy Meisner with Hearts on Fire from 1980. Remember that one? Stephen Sales here with you. We're featuring material, solo material from Eagles members past and present. And up next, yeah, no list would be complete without the late, great Glenn Frey. This comes from his debut solo album back in 1982 called No Fun Allowed. And this was a big hit for him. And when I think of smooth, this is in the dictionary. The one you love on Tropical Nights.

Cool 103.5, the Lake's greatest hits. Glenn Frey, the one you love. Absolutely beautiful. Steven Sales here. We're featuring music from Eagles members, past and present, some of their great solo work. We're going to wrap it up here with Don Felder and kind of put this into the Randy Meisner category, in that he just had a handful of solo songs that made an impact as far as popularity goes. Doesn't mean that he didn't have some great material. Do you remember the movie, the animated movie Heavy Metal back in 1981? Man, that movie was a signature part of my youth. I remember sneaking across the street to my neighbor's house because they had cable. Like, they were the cool kids that had cable. We had nothing except for rabbit ears and a couple of channels that we'd sneak over there, you know, crack a few beers, have a smoke, and watch movies we weren't supposed to. Yeah, those were the neighbors we had, baby. Hey, man, it was called the 80s. What do you want from me? But that movie was always on cable. We'd always watch Heavy Metal, see when it was on. And I saw it at the midnight movie once as well. Snuck out of the house and went to the midnight movie. Anyway, the soundtrack to Heavy Metal, this animated movie, had a bunch of diverse artists on there. Don Felder had two songs on it. He had the song Heavy Metal on there. And then he had this one, a lesser-known track, but is super cool. You'll get some Eagles vibes from this. It's called All of You on Tropical Nights.

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Cool 103.5, the Lake's greatest hits, Donald Fagen, Tomorrow's Girls. Speaking of great solo material right there for you, Donald Fagen of Steely Dan fame, that from his second solo album back in 1993 called Kamakuriad. Steven Sales here with you. 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

Cool 103.5, the Lake's greatest hits. Dennis DeYoung with Desert Moon. Another example of great solo work from a member of a popular band, Dennis DeYoung, former member of Styx. Stephen Sales here. How about some J.D. Souther? This song never gets old. It's called You're Only Lonely on Tropical Nights.

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I hope it did. Stephen Sales here with you. Let's put on our life preservers now. We're going to venture out into deep track waters, that buoy way out on the horizon. That's where we're headed. We're going to stretch out a little bit here with the great Jackson Browne. This comes off of his 1980 album, Hold Out. A little lengthier number, a deeper track for you. So sit back and enjoy. A song called Hold On, Hold Out on Tropical Nights.

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But I'm a holdout too. But it took me all this time to figure out something you already knew.

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Some things depend on you. See, I always figured I was gonna meet somebody here.

Anyway, I guess you wouldn't know unless I told you. I love you. Just look at yourself.

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Speaking of heat, let's go to the year 1988 and this ballad from the great classic rock band Cheap Trick, one of the formative bands of my youth. Absolutely love them. This was a huge hit for them. It's called The Flame on Tropical Nights.

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Donna Summer strutting her hot stuff here for you on tropical nights. It must be the 7 o'clock hour. This is when I grab the wireless mic, a couple of drinks. I head out on the dance floor, mix and mingle with you beautiful disco people. And I play you some of your favorite disco and dance hits of years gone by. I make them fresh again. Like this one from Van McCoy and the Soul City Symphony. Say that three times fast. Turn around and take a shot. We're doing the hustle here. It's Disco Fever. It's Tropical Nights.